Jane, a masterpiece. Oh my, my, oh my, my love. I take one look at you, you're taking me out.

at that mama, she got it sticking in the cameraman. And we could have some. And he's up there, what's that? Hawaiian noises. He's banging on the bongos like a chimpanzee. Oh, that ain't working. That's the way you do it. Get your money for nothing. Get your chicks for free.

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1: You self-destructed, little girl. Pick yourself up, don't blame the world. So you screwed up, but you're gonna be

Would you cry if you saw me crying? And would you save my soul tonight?